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2: 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At Just Swing It. 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
1: What a do, bro?
0: Yes, sir. Welcome to the show, ladies and gentlemen. Coming up, we got to talk about it, man. The buzz about LeBron James joining the 76ers has been crazy. A lot of people are a little skeptical on exactly how he's going to get to work every day and where he's going to be living.
1: Oh, how you doing that?
0: We're breaking it down up next. Keep it locked.
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1: What a deal, bro?
0: LeBron James, of course, one of the greatest of all time, if not the GOAT.
1: Oh, you said that with a little passion in your voice.
0: He is the GOAT. With that being said, he picked the 76ers as his next NBA franchise of Philadelphia.
2: Boo.
0: And you know, Philly, very close to New York City, it has been revealed and confirmed that LeBron James will be a resident of New York City and travel via helicopter.
1: Oh, that's crazy.
0: To practice and to games. It's a 45-minute helicopter ride from Manhattan to Philadelphia. Thoughts?
1: Air Force Bron. I think that's doing too much. Go live in Philly if you're going to be with the team. That's
0: listen,
1: the team you chose.
0: And I'm not trying to make light of what happened with Kobe Bryant, but Kobe Bryant did pass away in a helicopter with his daughter Gigi. Helicopter is not the safest mode of transportation. I feel like especially in the Northeast, because basketball season is during the winter, bro.
1: Right.
0: So what if you got to take a helicopter during the winter, like a storm?
1: Yeah, I don't know. I think he should have just bought something in Philly. He got enough money to do that.
0: Bro, better get that. He better get that little condo in Philadelphia.
1: Something.
0: Next to Meek Mill.
1: He got more money than Meek, so he gets to stay somewhere else.
0: I just want to know, will LeBron, what's the over-under? He rides a dirt bike in the middle of the street with Meek Mill in North Philly.
1: I think he got to do that day number one, honestly.
0: Anyway, stay by your radio. Coming up next, we got the Daily Hate on the way. It's the Bootleg Kev Show.
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1: 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Now, back to the music. Powered by Just Swing It. At Just Swing It. Swing like a boss. 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
5: Time for the No Cap News right now. What's going on, James?
6: Pretty crazy story. So a man was on his third DUI, and he tried to escape accountability by faking his own death and funeral. His family helped him. They said he overdosed over a bunch of medication because he had gambling problems. Ooh. He was actually at the funeral. He laid in the casket and everything. Only way they caught him was he bought the casket before he said he died.
5: So let me get this straight. This guy was trying to avoid his DUI charge.
6: Yes.
5: And so he killed himself. Well, he faked his own death and even laid in the casket.
6: Laid in the casket. He practiced holding his breath.
5: What a psychopath.
6: Oh, yeah. But he didn't want to go to jail. That's simple
5: as that. The fact he almost got away with this is crazy.
6: Why would you buy the casket a couple days before you was going to announce your death? That was the crazy
5: thing. Maybe he was on sale at that time.
6: Oh, that makes sense.
5: Anyway, stay by your radio. Coming up, let's talk about it. Yesterday, I caught my friend's girl or ex-girl going through his phone. And I'm going to tell you how I caught her up next.
6: Oh,
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4: Party yesterday. Pool party. You know, barbecue, pool party. I took 2 30-packs because that's what the dude who owns the house likes to drink. So I took 2 30-packs, and mind you, but I'm going to be sitting by the pool, right? So I bring my own ice chest full of the beer I like, Pacifico and Dos Equis. All these people that were at this party were trying to drink our beer, and I kept going, no, that's my beer. There's all that beers over there. There's beer, there's booze, whatever. Why are you trying to drink my beer? I bought beer.
5: Hey, yeah. You are not poor, and you are not a jackass. You brought 2 30-packs that was for everybody to share. If you pull up with your own ice chest, everyone knows, don't touch my and it's for me. You brought your specific beer you like.
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1: What a deal, man.
0: Ooh, if you pay $16 a month for YouTube Premium, they just announced it's going to start coming with Peacock.
1: Oh, damn, that's dope. So yeah. The NFL and all that, right?
0: I mean, they say that they're going to have exclusive NFL games on YouTube Premium, coming with Peacock, all of it. I ain't mad at it. I got YouTube Premium, so I'll take it. Anyway, look, Stay By Your Radio coming up next. More of the Bootleg Cap Show, including the People's Mix Show. Keep it locked.

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7: 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At Just Wing It. Swing like a boss. Eat like a king. Drink like you drained it.
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1: 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We're taking care of business with you right now. Get at us. All right, look, let's kick things off with some new music right now. AZ Chike, man, this one's called Packed Up. It's new music out of L.A. It's on the Bootleg Kev Show.

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0: Hey, man, we rolling in the People's Mix, 877-817-2888. Bad news for Chris Brown. We already talked about how he was found guilty in the UK for an assault that happened.
1: Right, right.
0: Well, his dog got him in trouble. We're going to break that down in a little bit. Of course, in the middle of a legendary tour. More info on the Chris Breezy situation in a few. First, though, let's get into some new music right now. Tyler, the Creator, shout out to him, and shout out to Hawthorne. This one is That Guy. It's on the Bootleg Kev.

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5: Time for the No Cap News right now. What up, James?
6: Hey, this is pretty crazy. So a nurse has been arrested because she's being accused of using deceased patients' debit cards to buy snacks on her break time. They caught her on camera at a vending machine with somebody that already passed away's debit card.
5: That is crazy.
6: Yeah, you can't do that.
5: You cannot.
6: For some Funyuns.
5: For some Funyuns? You get caught up over some Funyuns?
6: Yeah, what we doing here?
5: That's crazy. First of all, man, I feel like this happens a lot.
6: You would think.
5: You would think, too. Like, I feel like if somebody who's in your family passes away, I've seen it pretty close to my family.
6: Well, what happened? Tell the story.
5: Somebody I know in our family passed away.
6: Okay.
5: And their daughter may or may not have ran it up on the credit card in the next week.
6: Hey, you said the daughter?
5: The daughter.
6: Oh, I get that. That's different than the nurse doing it.
5: Nah, it's illegal, though. It's all fraud.
6: Hey, I don't know what happened.
5: Anyway, stay by your radio. Coming up next, we got the Daily Hate on deck.
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0: it out. Have you heard? Next year, 2027, some really cool superstars are going to be getting their star on the Hollywood Walk of Fame. Check it out. Let me run down a few of the class of 2027 Hollywood Walk of Famers. Cheech and Chong, baby bubba. And there's two of my favorites right there. Actor Sam Elliott, actress Kate Hudson, TV stars David Allen Greer and Lisa Kudrow, singers Carol G, Waylon Jennings, Lil Weezy, Lil Wayne, Linkin Park, and so many other cool superstars will be getting their stars cemented in the Hollywood Walk of Fame. Congratulations coming up from all of us right here at the Art LeBeau Connection. And here he is himself, a heavenly Hollywood Walk of Famer. Here's Mr. Art LeBeau with a recorded dedication from the past. Show!
1: We have a request here for a song called Make It Real by the Jets. Mary in San Jose checks in. She just wants to hear it, and she posts the dedication on the Art LeBeau Connection page on Facebook. We picked that one up, Mary, for one reason. It's a great song, and the other reason, it's one of your favorites, and this might surprise you, but the third is it's one of my favorites. The Jets, Make It Real. Here you go, Mary.

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And by the way, our number is 1-800-681-2121 if you want to call in for a shout-out or a dedication or pick a special song that you'd like to hear. It's a lot of fun. You record, send a dedication to someone, and we'll

0: record you, put you on the air. 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
1: 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Choo, choo, choo, choo. 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I'm just like drop a request to Mr. Angel Baby, daughter Rosalie and Juanito, to their baby Jade. Song is Shining Star by Earth, Wind, and Fire. Choo! With the one and only Angel Baby, Art LeBeau Connection, and Jomo, the Art LeBeau Connection family. Choo! Let's go.

0: You're in the love zone with Angel Baby on the Art LeBeau Connection. And I got some snail mail, baby Bubba. Yep, we got a letter right here. Coming out from Alito from Wilmington in Delano, listening to us on Hot 94.1. I want to make a dedication to my fine-ass trippy in Bakersfield in Los Angeles, listening to us on Old School 104.7. The song I want to dedicate is Slide by Her featuring YG. And I want you to know that you are a blessing from God, and I thank God every day for putting you on my path. You have the most beautiful eyes, smile, and hair, and I love how you always have your nails done looking good. I hear you loud and clear. Sorry I get mad. I just don't want you to think that I don't want to be with you. I want to be with you for the rest of my life. Don't trip. Daddy's coming home. You're perfect for me like I am perfect for you. And you're the most beautiful woman in this world. You make me feel like the luckiest man alive to have you in my life. There's so much to be thankful for, but above all else, there is you. I love and miss you every second that you're away. Thank you, Angel Baby, and the Art LeBeau Connection for keeping us connected. Lito, thank you very much for writing your letter into us. We got you. We're going to put the needle on the record right now. For Slide by Her featuring YG, for you and Trippy. 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
1: 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Ooh, that track. 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

Angel Baby in the Love Zone on the Art LeBeau Connection. Got a dedication for Lost in Love by MC Magic. It's coming out from Frank Gonzalez in Delano, listening to us on Hot 94.1. To my linda mujer, Carolina, coming out from me to you, my love. So us. Dittos. All right. And Justin out in Simi Valley, who listens to us on Old School 104.7, would love to hear some TLC, No Scrubs. I like that one, too. Got both of them songs coming up for you in a little bit. And now we got some snail mail right here. Yep, we got a letter. This dedication is going out to my beautiful wife, Monique Gonzalez, out in San Bernardino, listening to us on Old School 104.7. And this dedication is from your husband, Danny Boy Gonzalez from San Bernardino in Wasco, listening to us on Hot 94.1. I just want to say I love you and I miss you. And I'd like to dedicate this classic Oldie But Goodie by Brenda and the Tabulations right on the tip of my tongue. I love that one too. Let's get down to get down and put the needle on the record. You're in the Love Zone with Angel Baby on Taco Tuesday night on the Art LeBeau Connection.

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It's MC Magic, and your oldies, throwbacks, and dedications are right here on the Art LeBeau Connection with my homeboy Angel Baby.

You know that love we shared is just something so special. The tenderness. I just don't know what to say, girl. Would you sing to me? One more time. Do it like this. Come on.

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1: Hi, my name is Ruben. I'm calling from Fresno. I just want to tell my Jeanette how much I love you and care for you and do everything you want me to do for you, babe. 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

0: Get your little jump going on right here, all right? Tomorrow is National Chicken Wing Day, National Lipstick Day, and National Lasagna Day. Mm-hmm. Now that sounds like a good lunch and dinner for y'all, all right? And tomorrow, make sure you ladies rock your favorite lipstick all day long, baby bubba. All right. And now it's time to get back to our dedications and requests. 1-800-681-2121. Here he is, the man himself. A recorded archive dedication from the past with the king of oldies, Mr. Art LeBeau.
1: Well, In the Love Zone, great song called There's No Me Without You. It goes out to my best friend Juan Negron from Mary Cruz Negron from Delano. Listening to Hot 94.1 out of Bakersfield, Mary says, Juan, I love you and miss you so much. Says our love is only getting stronger each day. And Mary sends you kisses, Juan. And there's no me without you. Coming up here is another great love song for the Love Zone. Mary Wells, What Love Has Joined Together. To my brother Christopher, also known as Gomez at Wasco, from Jessica. She's in South L.A. Jessica says, Christopher, I love you, I miss you, and no time nor distance can tear us apart. Here's Mary Wells.

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It's the Art LeBeau Connection on Hot 94.1.

0: You're in the love zone with Angel Baby and the Art LeBeau Connection. 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
0: Who would have been 101 on August 7th. That's right, if you doesn't knows, now he's about to be knowing. The King of Oldies birthday is coming up. Yes, yes. And Duke says Angel Baby and Art LeBeau have big hearts.
1: Show!
0: Yes, we does, amigo. And I know you do, too. Thank you for checking on in with us right here in the love zone on the Art LeBeau Connection with Angel Baby. Let's put the needle on the record! Classic oldie but goodie.

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0: You're in the love zone on the Art LeBeau Connection. Angel Baby. And we got an ABPSA for y'all. That's an Angel Baby public service announcement, all right? Things are heating up with triple digits this weekend in the valleys, in the Inland Empire, and in the desert. So take care of yourself. Take care of each other out there. Keep yourself hydrated. And make sure you check on your pets. Keep your pets cool. Check on your elders. Keep your elders cool. And check on each other. You know, when you guys see each other out there on the roads and stuff and on the streets, if you see somebody overheating, do what you can to help them out, as well as taking care of your own temperatures also, too. Because our temperatures do seem to heat up during these really, really hot days, man. We get irritable and mad for anything really easy and want to take it out on somebody. Don't do that, all right? There's consequences to everything, all right? Do what you can to keep yourself cool and just help take care of everybody out there. This has been an ABPSA for y'all's. Let's bump into one of my favorite summer cuts. Oh, man. I got a lot of favorite summer cuts. But let's do this one right now because Taco Tuesday, let's kick up a groove with Will Smith. You know, the Fresh Prince guy, the Fresh Prince. And his summer song, Will Smith and Summertime. In the love zone on the Art LeBeau Connection with Angel Baby. Show. Do you know what sample he recycled on this one?
1: Drums, please.

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1: Chaka Khan. 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Let me rock it. 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That's all I want to do. 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

0: 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Go ahead with your dedication. Let's see what we can find and put on the air for you.
1: This is Simoncito, a.k.a. Sydney, in Chronic North Hollywood, listening to Old School 104.7. I'd like to request Stephanie Mills' Never Knew Love Like This Before. Not going out to anybody. I just want to hear it because I haven't heard that song in a long time. And I remember when I first heard Mega 100 years and years ago, I was like, hey, that's a very catchy tune. So I was like, yeah, let's do that. Let's go ahead and put me on the record for Stephanie Mills right here in the love zone on the Art LeBeau Connection with Angel B.

0: Angel, baby, and thank y'all for bumping in the love zone on the Art LeBeau Connection with us. You're helping us keep that cool music vibe for this hot, hot summer. Be careful out there, everybody, all right? Stay hydrated and take care of each other. And now we're going to leave you with a final Art LeBeau recorded dedication from the past. Good night, everybody.
1: Marcy posted this one on Instagram at Art LeBeau Connection. The song is called This Love Is Real by The Lovelights. We get a lot of requests for it. We got one here, like I said, from Marcy for hubby Eduardo Garcia. It says, I love you through anything and everything, baby. This love is real.

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5: 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At Just Swing It. 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
7: 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And Just Swing It. Swing like a bow. Eat like a king. 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
3: It's Mr. 305 checking in for the remix. You know they had that 75 Street Brazil. Well, this year's gonna be called Gaiocho. Que hola, gata. Que hola, omega. And this is how we gonna do it. Dale.

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6: 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At Just Swing It. Swing like a boss. Eat like a king. Drink like you drained it.
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Every bar is a part of the murder wrath. 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
6: 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At Just Swing It. 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
3: When you miss a day or Romeo in the morning, you're missing out on this.
4: What did you agree to while you were drunk?
5: That's so crazy story, but brother-in-law, we were drunk, and, you know, I was telling him some financial problems and how I had a loan for $3,000. So he was like, cool, man, let you borrow $3,000. And then the next morning, woke up, and, you know, I was, overnight, I paid that loan off online. And then in the morning, I go, yo, man, thanks for letting me borrow that $3,000, man. I was able to sleep good and everything. He's like, what? I let you borrow $3,000? No, man, you got to send that back to me. I'm like, bro, I already paid the loan off. I did it overnight, man.
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Romeo in the Morning is not intended for all audiences. If you are young, old, middle-aged, a man, a woman, a child, fat, skinny, average size, drive a school bus, work in an office, or in the oil fields, have kids, have a mother or father, drive a car, push a shopping cart, basically, if you're breathing right now, you may

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0: 94.1, the rhythm of the valley. It's Romeo. All right, good morning. What's going on? What do you got?
1: Hello, this is Hot 94.1.
0: Yes, it is. What's up?
1: Hi. No, I was listening to you guys' topic of just

0: discussion this morning about relationships and stuff. But I just had an idea for a topic.
1: Yeah, what do you got?
0: That's kind of on my mind. Like when you're in a relationship, okay, I have a boyfriend, and they have a girl best friend.
1: Oh.
0: And they have a tattoo of said person.
1: Wait, well, hold on. Let me get this straight. You have a boyfriend who has a female best friend, and he has a what kind of tattoo?
0: Just a tattoo of her name.
1: Did they ever date?
0: I don't know.
1: They had to have. Yeah.
0: Yeah, right?
1: Yeah.
0: Right?
1: They dated.
0: So, yeah, that intuition, I'm like, So, yeah, that's the topic that I'd like to hear anybody else's opinion on. Yeah.
1: Oh, absolutely. I'll get into that. Absolutely.
0: Just that topic on itself, can men and women have a platonic relationship?
1: Well, no. No.
0: I'm in the school of no. I'm in the school of no, but you'd be surprised. I mean, so many men, I'm like new back in the dating pool, and sister. Oh, she's my sister.
1: Yeah, no,
0: that's
1: they're
0: my
1: lying.
0: Sister. That's my sister. No. Well, you got a lot of sisters.
1: Yeah, they're lying. They're either women that they've slept with, or they want to sleep with again, or they're still sleeping with.
0: Right, it's doors open. It's options.
1: Yeah.
0: And a lot of them are dismissive, avoidant.
1: Yeah, all right.
0: So it's like, oh, I know this game.
1: That's
0: and nowadays,
1: awesome.
0: You can just look it up on, you know, on social media and look it up, and you can look up all the symptoms, and you're like, oh, yeah.
1: 100% you're right about that.
0: So now said best friend is back in town, and yeah.
1: Oh, she was out of town.
0: Well, lives out of town, but yeah.
1: Oh, yeah.
0: Now back in the picture. I mean, but if that person is your best friend, then that's a pretty long game. And
1: let me ask you this question, though, and you'll already know the answer because we're on the same page.
0: Yeah.
1: How many best friends do you know, male or female?
0: Yeah.
1: Have their names tattooed on each other?
0: Right. None, right? Okay,
1: none.
0: Well, this is great. That's wonderful. I love talking to somebody else what do you think about this, other human?
1: All right, well, I appreciate it. Thanks for calling. All right, bye. All right, 425-477. I think we all know, right? Men and women are not best friends, okay? They want to sleep with each other. That's just, we have nothing in common. We have nothing in common. It's Romeo, it's Hot 94.1.

something about a conservative regular girl that still can beat up jazz. Thorough as f- don't need your jazz. 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Zodiac sign, it must be a Gemini moon, cause we about to go half. 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

0: Product 4.1, the rhythm of the valley, it's Romeo.
1: You just heard the lady call, and she was saying the guy she's dating right now has a female best friend. And she was asking about it. But the interesting thing was the guy has her name, the best friend's name, tattooed on her. Or, I mean, on him. Which, that's the first red flag, right? Now, apparently, the best friend hasn't been around for a while. She's back in town. And the girl, if she just asked, she just says she can't believe it. She didn't believe that men and women can be friends, best friends, which I'm with her. But to have the tattoo means there had to be something more intimate than just being best friends. Because I have a best friend. I don't have his name tattooed on me. He doesn't have my name tattooed on him. Good morning, Nat. What's going on?
2: Hey, what's up, Rome? See how Lou.
1: What up, Lou?
2: Hey, that's kind of not true because I have a homie. He's a best friend. He has my name tatted on him.
1: Is it Raider Dave? Did you guys do time together?
2: Nah, we didn't do time.
1: What are you talking about? You can't. You're lying.
2: No. So what it is I met him and he had my name tatted on him, and we just become, you know, cool friends. And
1: why did he have why does he have Lou? Why does he have a tattooed on him already before you met him?
2: That's his son's name. But I'm like, damn, that's a cool tattoo, man. So now to this day, I'm like, hey, you got my name tatted on you. We gotta be best friends.
1: You're a moron, Lou. My God, just when I think you can't say something dumber, you do.
2: But it's pretty cool, you know what I mean? Like, this is my best friend, and he has my name tatted on him.
1: All right, yeah, okay. Yeah, okay. All right. That's not normal, by the way, okay? Artie 42547-7. Hey, Romeo, she needs to walk away and never look back. I mean, that's a huge red flag. Yeah, absolutely. I agree with her, with you, Raider Rob, and I agree with her. Because she's not stupid. I mean, you just heard her talk. She's not stupid. She's not in denial that this guy's, you know, she's really not believing what he's saying. But if you have a woman's name tattooed on you and say, and try to give some lame excuse, oh, that's my best friend, and you know he's lying. And now I guess, because what she said was, she wasn't around. He told her, the woman that called, he told her, hey, this is my best friend. I got her name tattooed on me. She don't, you know, but she's not around. Now she's back around. Now she's back in the scene. So she's not stupid. She knows what's going on. I think everybody knows what's going on. What kind of stupid do you got to believe, one, that men and women can be best friends without at some point in their lives sleeping with each other, or you're going to have a tattoo of your best friend's name on you? Come on now. Who does that? It's Romeo. It's Hot 94.1.

0: views of each other, especially if it's a female and a male. And I've said this for years. Oh, let me finish this text first. Depends on how serious the relationship is. One, she better be cool with her man banging his female best friend, or two, have a threesome. I've said this for years. Any guy that wants to be a best friend with a female is trying to sleep with her. Okay? He's trying to sleep with her. That's all it is. Okay? Women may try to be best friends with men, but realistically, they have an infatuation with one of their with the guy. Okay? Whatever that infatuation is. They like the fact that they know this guy wants to sleep with them. Okay? They like the the attention that somebody wants them. I mean, it never works. They will end up in bed together if they already haven't. Now, the girl that's got the guy that's got the tattoo of his female best friend on him, they've already slept together and will do it again. But the girl that called and asked this question, she's not an idiot. She didn't sound like an idiot. She knew exactly what was going on. The reason she called, though, was because the best friend doesn't live in Bakersfield. I believe she doesn't live in Bakersfield, but now she has recently come back to Bakersfield. So that's why she was posing the question and talking about the situation. So, but we all know what's going on. It's no secret. RD 42547. It's Romeo. It's Hot 94.1.
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0: Hot 94.1, the rhythm of the valley, it's Romeo. And I know it seems like it's a long ways away, but back-to-school is coming. And we're going to hook you up once again. 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I mean, the owners are just amazing people. So every year, this is our fourth annual Cuts for Kids. It's happening on Wednesday, August 5th, 7 a.m. to 10 a.m. Now, this is how it works. The first 94 kids get a free haircut. Okay, so the first 94 of you are going to get a free haircut. Get ready for school. Any kids after that, $6 a haircut. So you want to get there early, okay? Like they said, the first 94 kids, free haircuts, getting you ready for school. Plus, we got some free backpacks and school supplies while supplies last. Like I said, this is our fourth year doing it with Get Faded Barber and Beauty College. You want to come down, get a free haircut, get ready for school. I mean, there's a lot of things you got to do. Moms and dads, let us take one thing off your plate and get your kids' haircut, okay? So Get Faded Barber and Beauty College. I will see you there August 5th. That is a Wednesday, 7 a.m. to 10 a.m. The first 94 kids get a free haircut. Any kid after that, it's $6. Let's get it done. It's Romeo. 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
6: 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At Just Swing It. Swing like a boss. Eat like a king. Drink like you drained it.
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7: 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All right.

Hot 94.1, the rhythm of the valley. It's Romeo. All right, would you text me here? Hey, Rome. Women can definitely be friends with men. That does not dismiss the fact that if the woman gave the man a chance, he wouldn't do it. But in fact, have had plenty of male friends that I have kept friends. I can't say for a fact because I've never given them the chance, but ones that were not lifelong do in fact break the code and will do it. And also, if the woman gets jealous enough, she will come between you and the friend just because. Okay. Here's the thing, though. The woman that started this whole situation was talking about her man says he has a best friend who is a woman, and she doesn't believe it. But the man has her name on it. The best friend's name tattooed on him. So you know it's more than best friends. You know they used to hook up. But be honest about it. Okay? Women will be friends with guys. They won't be best friends with guys unless they lack attention and they need some guy who they know. All women who have a best friend who will say, "That's my best friend, he's a guy," knows that guy wants to sleep with her. Like you just said, if given the chance. There's not a guy on this planet who wants to be a best friend with you. He wants to sleep with you. And he's just holding you. Well, he's just waiting it out. So any of you women that are married to a man, that are in a long-term relationship or in a relationship and your best friend is a guy, yeah, he's just waiting out that relationship. He wants to sleep with you. Because if you're going to have a best friend, what does a best friend of the opposite sex offer you that is so much better than having a best friend of the same sex? You don't understand the same things. You think differently. So what are they offering you? RD 42547 to 7. It's Romeo. 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
1: Hey, what's going on? 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
8: I went deaf on it.

Any guy who's still got a woman that he once been with still in his contact and say they are just friends. If that friend still answers when he calls, or that means there's still potential for them to have sex again. 100% right. I totally agree. Any guy, any woman, any ex that will pick up his phone call is still prepared to sleep with him again. Let's see here. What else do we got? Hey, good morning, Romeo. That's funny. Every time I see a rose or a flower tattoo on a girl's chest, I automatically think that's covering up somebody's name. Yeah, you are absolutely right. You are absolutely right. Rome, he's a little too excited. His name is tatted on a guy, or it's his son, weirdo. Oh, Seahawk Lou. Seahawk Lou's the one that called. Yeah, Seahawk Lou's always saying something dumb. Seahawk Lou takes stupidity to another level. And for those of you that missed it, Seahawk Lou called and said his best friend has Lou tattooed on him, but that's his son's name. The best friend's son is named Lou, so that's where it came from. But Seahawk Lou obviously thinks it's about him. But yeah, that was the whole point when she called up. She just said that the guy she's dating claims his best friend is a female who he has her name tattooed on her. On him. And she's saying that he's trying to play it off like there's nothing there. We're just best friends. No, that's not. No, men and women cannot be best friends. Okay. It's just not. It's not possible. You can sit there and call me and say, oh yeah, Rome, my best friend's a man or my best friend's a woman. And well, okay. You're just trying to make justifications and you'd be wrong. You know, any guy that has a female best friend is trying to sleep with her. And he'll wait it out. He will wait as long as he has to get him some of that. That's why he pretends to be the best friend. And any woman that sit there and go, well, my best friend are men, you know, so either she's a hoe or other women don't like you. And you can't find a female best friend because you're a problem. Romeo, it's Hot 94.1.

0: 94.1, the Rhythm of the Valley. It's Romeo at 6:03 right now. Good morning, Hot. What's going on?
1: Romeo, I 100% agree with you on this one.
0: Okay.
1: Coming from a man, you know, there's no reason for me to have a woman as a best friend. We're not going to talk about sports. We're not going to work on cars together. We have nothing in common except for that one thing.
0: Yes.
1: And you're right.
0: Yeah.
1: You're right. Rated yeah. Dave will wait it out. It don't matter in 6 months, 5 years, 10 years, until that emotional breakdown or that time that she says, okay, Rated Dave, you're my prince and charming.
0: Yeah.
1: And, you know, that's how it is. And these women that think differently are dumb as hell.
0: I want to know, Rader Dave, how many women are so dumb, let me call them naive, not dumb, that they don't realize that a guy waited them out and that they finally gave in? I bet they don't think that. I bet they don't think, oh, this guy's been my friend for 15 years. And now he's so cute and this and that. They don't realize that he just waited. He just wore you out.
1: That's all it was. They're not that interesting. They're not, you know, it's not 15 years worth of wait time. Except for that one thing. Men will wait for sex forever. So, women.
0: Men will wait for sex forever. You're right. That's hilarious.
1: Forever. Yeah.
0: That's funny.
1: I agree.
0: Right. Later. Yeah. Men will wait for sex forever. They will.
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0: Hot 94.1, the Rhythm of the Valley, it's Romeo. Now, I tell you guys about the podcast, right? What we do is every day after the show, I take out all the music, I take out the commercials. You can check out everything we talked about. I'm going to do something a little different starting now. I'm going to give you an after the show. Some of the things that we missed out on in the podcast, some of the things that we didn't get to during the show, you're going to have to go check out the podcast, Romeo's After the Show, to see what we talked about or what I talked about. Some of the things that I missed, what's going on in the news, what's going on in Bakersfield, and just things that I got to say. So you're not going to get that on the radio. You can only get that on the podcast. So you get what you missed on the show, and then you'll get a little extra. Now go find out where I get podcasts, where you get them, iTunes, Spreaker, I mean YouTube. I got a YouTube channel. It's all Romeo and Friends. That's how you look it up, Romeo and Friends. It's the podcast. Like I said, you're going to get the show, and you're going to get a little extra, okay? So make sure you go check it out. You'll see it under, I don't know, just things I got to say. Romeo's After the Show. After the lights are turned off, the mic is off, the radio station is off, I'm out the studio, I'm in my own studio doing it for you. All right, so check it out, Romeo and Friends, it's the podcast. You can get it anywhere that you get podcasts, and obviously check out the YouTube channel. I'm going to do some stuff there as well, maybe some video, you know? Maybe I'll start doing some video for you. It's Romeo, it's Hot 94.1.
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91.1 The Rhythm of the Valley. It's Romeo. Hey, Rome, I'm not going to lie. I used to have a girl best friend, and we were, when we were younger, I used to hang out with her brother. That's how I met her. And I wanted to be with her, but growing up, her brother passed away, and I heard that she'd been around town, so I would never even look at her in that way. And we got close after the brother passed away. Never have we ever tried to be more than just friends, at least from the part she's never crossed the line. Either way, used to go dancing and drinking, but that was it. She was actually like a wingman, and she would just hear me out on my problems and everything. And I would hear her out on that. And that was it. Okay, I'm not saying that there's not exceptions to a rule. I mean, obviously, I'm going to guess that when people pass away, your perspective changes on certain things. But I mean, that's probably a big wrinkle. The brother passing away is probably what kind of solidified the fact that you guys would never, you know, cross a line out of respect for the brother. So that is a little bit of a different scenario than what we're talking about. But all right, I get it. Also, though, you have to understand it's not over till it's over. You know what I'm saying? So a lot of you might be have friends say, oh, my best friend's a girl or my best friend's a guy. And we've known each other for 20 years and we're still best friends. But that doesn't mean the game's over. It doesn't mean that you're just because you've been friends for X amount of years, this longevity, that you're still not going to be put in a position to sleep together at some point. I'm just saying it's not over till it's over, and it's not over until, well, it's over. It's out 94.1.

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1: Yeah.
0: 411.
2: Yeah. And all the latest tabloid bullshit.
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5: Right now.
6: For Wednesday, July 29th, 2026, it looks like Evan Rachel Woods won't appear in Practical Magic 2 when she finally shed some light as to why she left without a broom for the upcoming sequel. I guess here's the deal. The follow-up to the hugely popular Nicole Kidman and Sandra Bullock 90s film was announced last year, and at the time, Evan said she'd been dumped despite telling filmmakers she really wanted to reprise her role. Fast forward to the Spider-Man premiere, when she was asked what happened, she graciously said the upcoming film goes a different direction from the book, which meant her character was, I guess, wasn't going to be a big part of it. So that's why she's not part of the movie. Congrats on or in order for Justin Herbert and Madison Beer. They are engaged, apparently. They went to Instagram. The Chargers quarterback and the singer shared the exciting news on Tuesday with Beer saying, "Meet my fiance." I think they've been together for about a year, right? Leave it to a classroom full of kids to ask Tom Holland the hard-hitting questions, like whether or not he and Zendaya have tied the knot. Tom stopped by Celebrity Substitute and was grilled by a group of New York children, with the actor dodging questions and catching strays. One kid asked him point blank if he and Zendaya were married. Tom was more flustered. Yeah, he was a little flustered when he was asked that question. Justin Baldoni's wife shared a snap of the couple's wedding day to celebrate their anniversary, and his supporters sure seemed to think she dunked on Blake Lively in the process for some reason. You can decide for yourself. Emily Baldoni's 13th anniversary

0: pics show Justin lifting her up during their wedding ceremony with the caption, "Marriage, still my favorite lift." Might seem innocuous to some, but to others, it was clearly a shade at Blake, because part of her sexual harassment lawsuit against Justin included Blake's trainer claiming Justin asked about the actress's weight because he had to lift Blake up in the movie It Ends With Us. So that's really might be going a little deep. Let's see. The 2025 murder of Krishan Rock's ex-boyfriend, Ronnie Doe, remains unsolved. Investigation is still active as detectives continue working to identify and catch the killer. It's been, 17 months. Who Wants to Be a Millionaire? Big Brother, Master Chef, Nation's Dumbest. That's all new on television tonight.
1: Pay attention to what happens next. 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

94.1, the Rhythm of the Valley, it's Romeo. And I know it seems like it's a long ways away, but back to school is coming. And we're going to hook you up once again. 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I mean, the owners are just amazing people. So every year, this is our fourth annual Cuts for Kids. It's happening on Wednesday, August 5th, 7 a.m. to 10 a.m. Now, this is how it works. The first 94 kids get a free haircut. Okay, so the first 94 of you are going to get a free haircut, get ready for school. Any kids after that, $6 a haircut. So you want to get there early, okay? Like they said, the first 94 kids, free haircuts, getting you ready for school. Plus, we got some free backpacks and school supplies while supplies last. Like I said, this is our fourth year doing it with Get Faded Barber and Beauty College. You want to come down, get a free haircut, get ready for school. I mean, there's a lot of things you got to do. Moms and dads, let us take one thing off your plate and get your kids' haircut, okay? So Get Faded Barber and Beauty College. I will see you there August 5th. That is a Wednesday, 7 a.m. to 10 a.m. The first 94 kids get a free haircut. Any kid after that, it's $6. Let's get it done. It's Romeo. 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

0: Prodigy 4.1, the rhythm of the valley. Good morning, huh? What's going on?
1: Hey, what's up, man? How's it going?
0: Hey, you found number 29. Congratulations.
1: All right, cool, thanks.
0: What's your name, man?
1: Tony.
0: All right, Tony, you just got a backpack from Rodriguez and Associates full of school supplies.
1: And all right, cool.
0: On August 9th, you're going to have to come down to Reading Cinemas. We're going to have to open it up and see if you got any of the grand prizes, okay?
1: All right, cool, yeah. What time is it?
0: I'll let you know. Hold on. All right, so we're still giving away backpacks all the way up through probably August 7th? Probably August 7th, since the 9th is when we're actually going to hand them out to you. So make sure you guys keep listening for that all pass. Throw me outside 94.1.
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94.1, the Rhythm of the Valley's Romeo. So let's talk about the creepiest things your kids have ever told you, man. Sometimes they, you know, kids have this psychic ability. All kids, they say, are born with it. And then as they get a little older, they learn to tune it out, believe it's not real, or whatever the case may be. So when your kids talk, you should really listen. RD42547780. I'm going to tell you the creepiest thing a kid told me. It happened at school I used to work at. Some kid was telling everyone his dad was involved in a murder on some part of town. I checked the news, and the description he gave of his dad matched the police description. Oh, my God. Wow. Yeah, that could be a little creepy. Already 42547780. My daughter was 2 years old. She was in her room and out of nowhere yelled, "Dad, your grandpa's here." I ran upstairs. She knew my grandpa's name. And she said, "He said he loves you and is taking care of us." My grandpa had passed away 3 years before she was born. I never brought him up. I was never so scared, shocked, spooked in my life. Exactly. Because these kids see stuff, man. It's crazy. RD42547. So what's the creepiest thing kids ever told you? It's out 94.1.

0: 104.1, the Rhythm of the Valley's Romeo. What's the creepiest thing your kids ever told you? Somebody said that a kid told him at a school he was working with once that his dad was involved in a murder in some part of town. Apparently, the guy looked it up in the news, and it was the description of the man. Hey, Rome, to finish up that story on the murder, the kid told everyone where his dad was living. They moved since he was on the run. We had a Bakersfield police officer on campus, and I went up to him after everyone left. He called his dispatch right away. Fast forward a few days later, they caught the guy. Wow, his own kid snitched him out. Good morning, Hal. What's going on?
1: Hi, I'm trying to share my story of the scary things our children do.
0: Yeah, what did they say?
1: Okay, so my son, he's two. So in January, my ex-husband, he was murdered.
0: Wait, say that again? Your ex-husband was what?
1: My ex-husband was murdered.
0: Oh, gosh. Okay.

0: Okay.
1: Yeah, in January, and my son, he's 2. And so right after, like 2 days after he passed away, I woke up to him, and at 2 o'clock in the morning, he's in his bed, and he's sitting there laughing, like, and it wasn't just like a little laugh or a giggle, it was like something, he's seeing hilarious, and he's staring at the wall. And it freaked me out. And then so, like a couple days after that, he grabs my phone and he takes pictures. You know how even if you unlock it, you can still take pictures?
0: Yeah.
1: And there's a picture, and I still have it. And it's like his little head, my son's little head's in the corner, and there's a man with a hat in the corner of the picture.
0: Really?
1: I swear, and I still have it, and I show everybody, because I'm like, I'm not crazy, I swear to God.
0: Wow, that is nutty. Wow. All right. Well, thanks for calling.
1: Thank you.
0: Wow. Like I said, man, kids will creep you out. RD 4254-7-7. It's Romeo. It's Tide 84.1.

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0: Hot 94.1, the rhythm of the valley is Romeo. We're talking about these creepiest things, the creepiest things your kids have ever said to you. Now, there is a lot of, a lot of people say these kids are kind of psychic. They got the psychic ability when they're young. And, hey, you moms and dads got to believe them. Good morning, Hot. What's going on?
1: Hey, Rome, I wanted to go ahead and share my story with you guys.
0: Sure, what happened?
1: The scary stuff that my kids used to say.
0: Yeah, what happened?
1: So when I used to live in the Willows, I don't know if you ever heard of the Willows.
0: Yeah, I know what you're talking about.
1: Okay, so I used to live over there, and my kids used to always talk about a scare me. And I never really understood what a scare me was, but they used to be like, Mama, scare me's in the hallway. Scare me's right there. So one day one day she came to me and she said, Mommy, scare me was trying to pull me under the sink. Yeah, she said she felt the person pull her.
0: Wow.
1: Trying to pull her in the bathroom. And I really believed her. She was only 3.
0: That's wild.
1: She was only 3 years
0: and
1: old.
0: You never saw the scare me?
1: Have I seen a scare me? Yes. One time I saw it was a black figure you just saw a white shirt, and it just was standing right by the bathroom door. Like, it wouldn't move or nothing. It's just standing right there.
0: Wow.
1: And then I would look up, look away, and then you look back, and then the thing is gone. So
0: I really
1: believe that too. It was really true.
0: That's wild. Hey, thanks for calling. Oh,
1: you're
0: that's
1: welcome.
0: Crazy. Alrighty, 4254-7-7. So what's the creepiest things your kids ever told you? It's Romeo, it's Hot 94.1.

0: Cloud 84.1, the rhythm of the valley is Romeo. All right, so they have this, they always say that kids have a little bit of a psychic ability. Like, all kids are born with psychic abilities. And as they get older, they don't believe in them, so it doesn't happen anymore. But kids, sometimes they'll say some creepy things, and you parents won't listen. Good morning, huh? What's going on?
1: Okay, Romeo, so I don't have no kids, but my nephew,
0: he
1: lives with me. And so we went to Denny's here in Delano one time, and he was still at that age where he was able to be set at that high chair.
0: Okay.
1: And he just pointed at the window, and he said, "Grandpa." And my dad had just passed away maybe, like, not even 4 months ago. And so at that time, so he kept saying, "Grandpa, Grandpa." And I'm like, "There's nobody there. What the hell?" And my mom looked at him, and he's like, "He's not there."
0: Wow.
1: And then not only that, at that time he was two. Recently, these past July, we were in Vegas. We were at the Bellagio, you know, right there, that thing that they put up every year, like their decoration.
0: Yeah.
1: And so we were there looking at that Hello Kitty thing that they had. And now he's six. And he said, "My grandma and my grandpa," now at this time, my parents have passed. And he started crying. I'm like, "What's wrong?" He's like, "My grandma and my grandpa are here." And I'm like, "Where?" He's like, "Right here." And I'm like, "Where?" And he just started crying and crying. He's like, "I just want to leave already." He felt like he's like, "They're crying too. They say that they're sad that they can't be here in real person."
0: Wow.
1: MG. I was, and then so my brother's seen it. He's like, "Why is he crying?" I'm like, "Because he says that he sees our parents."
0: Wow.
1: And my brother's like, "Let's get out of here. Let's go back to the room."
0: Oh, God. I'm just going to tell you, I had a great joke about your grandfather dying and still going to Denny's, but then you got to give me this sad story of everybody crying.
1: Yeah. But the one at Denny's, we're like, well, we knew that, you know, my dad liked going to Denny's, especially every Saturday for the pancakes.
0: And nice.
1: So we were there on a Saturday.
0: That's
1: and
0: wild.
1: By that time, my nephew was two, and the only word he knew what to say was like, "Mom, Dad."
0: That's crazy.
1: And all that.
0: That's
1: and my
0: crazy.
1: Mom was realizing. He was like, Grandpa.
0: I'm glad, like, I'm glad you believed him.
1: Yeah, we did.
0: All right. Well,
1: and not only that, but he randomly tells us things where it's like,

0: He's six now, and he randomly tells us, like, I had a dream with grandma and grandpa that they are in heaven, and they say that they're looking at me. And I'm like, well, you better behave, because if not, then they're going to come and get you. And he's all like, no, they were nice to me.
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0: 94.1, the rhythm of the valleys. Romeo, let's talk about the creepiest things your kids have ever told you, man. 842-547-7. Hey, Rome. We were upstairs. Let's see here. We were upstairs one night, and I heard something downstairs. And my wife and I were like, what was that? And my three-year-old said, oh, that's my friend Chucky. So now we close our bedroom door at night. How about moving out? Getting a place that's not haunted? Already 4254-7-7. Good morning, Al. What's going on?
1: Hey, Rome. So you want to talk about the scary thing kids ever said?
0: Well, yeah, because they say kids got this psychic ability, man, and they're so innocent, and they just they see things as children.
1: Bro, it's so true. All right, so I live in this apartment off of Bell Terrace, like old apartment. I have my daughter. She's 3 years old, and then she would tell me, There's a man in this apartment, and I would care about it. And then one night, you know, she woke up crying. She said the man has sharp claws on his hands. And so then ever since then, like, she would like be looking in a corner of the room, and I would be like, hey, what's wrong? And then she would say, oh, nothing, never mind. So yeah, man, it was just crazy, bro. Like, but yeah,
0: dude,
1: she was scared, and she would scare me too.
0: You gotta believe your kids, man. What's wrong with you?
1: Yeah, no, definitely. We got out of that place. As soon as the lease was up, we were gone.
0: Wow, bro.
1: Yeah, man.
0: Oh, poor baby. All right, brother.
1: I had to stay strong. You know, I

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0: the Rhythm of the Valleys, Romeo live from the Just Wing It studios. I go to the marketplace Just Wing It just because they got the swing simulators. You know, you play golf like a big old video game. It's so much fun, not to mention the cold beer and the food over there at the marketplace Just Wing It. Check them out. Good morning, Hot. What's going on?
1: Romeo, can I tell you something I just noticed?
0: What?
1: Either there's a lack of men raising their kids or these women are crazy.
0: Okay, why?
1: Why is it only the women with the ghost stories?
0: Oh.
1: I haven't heard one man call you in and say, my son told me this or my daughter told me that. The craziest thing, the scariest thing my kids have ever told me was, are you really my dad?
0: Oh, okay. I
1: looked at him and I said, do you know something I don't know? And I've always, you know, wondered why he told me that. But
0: well, I don't know. That's very interesting.
1: I'm waiting to hear a father call in and say that he has a ghost story or the kukui or the scare me. Or it's just women.
0: Well, maybe they kids feel more comfortable talking to their moms than they do their dads.
1: I'm just observing, and I'm like, okay, are we that intoxicated? Or we don't even pay attention to the kukui and the scary?
0: Okay, I don't know. All right. Yeah, what's going on?
2: I was just calling about the guy that said something about the apartments on Bell Terrace.
0: Yeah, what's up?
2: Yeah, well, my sister used to live there about 30 years ago when my niece was like a year old or so.
0: Okay.
2: And she literally had to take her daughter to the Catholic church and get the priest to pray over her because she was doing weird things and saying that there was a monster inside the apartment.
0: Really?
2: Same thing.
0: Wow.
2: Yes. This was like, I'm talking about almost like 30 years ago. And she remembers. And she, to this day, she'll say, yeah, it was an ugly man. And he had like, she would say that he had sharp teeth. And I'm just like, what the heck? And she's always said that since she was little.
0: And she still remembers it?
2: She remembers.
0: Wow, that's
2: crazy.
0: She
2: was traumatized. My sister and my brother-in-law had to take her to the Catholic church in the middle of the night, and the priest came out and he blessed her and stuff like that. But they also moved out of those apartments like right after that happened. Yeah.
0: Oh, that's insane.
2: Yep. Yes, and then what's weird is she took a picture one time. She was like, you know, the kids were playing in the bathtub and stuff, uh-huh, like the same apartment.
0: Yeah.
2: She took a picture of them playing in the bathtub with like little rubber duckies and whatnot. And when you look in the background, like where the tile was,
0: okay,
2: you can actually see like a weird, ugly demon face in the picture.
0: Really?
2: Yes.
0: Wow.
2: My sister still has that picture till this day. She still has that picture. Yeah.
0: Wow, that's insane.
2: Yes, when he said something about the Bell Terrace, I was like, those are the same apartments my sister Lucy lived at. Oh, my God.
0: Can't believe she kept the picture.
2: Yes, in the back of it says, like, it has a date of the, you know, with the picture was saying.
0: Yeah,
2: back
0: wouldn't
2: when,
0: you
2: like,
0: be afraid to hold on to a picture that has a demon in it?
2: That's what I'm talking about. And I'm like, girl, you still have this freaking picture? No way. Yes,
0: wow.
2: She still has it. Yes, if people don't believe her when she says, oh, there's a demon face in the background, and there is, you can literally like see the
0: That's
2: demon
0: insane.
2: Face in the background.
0: That's crazy.
2: Yes.
3: Thanks for calling.
0: Thanks for verifying.
2: Up on that. That's crazy.
0: All right, we'll see you later. Damn. I wonder if those apartments are still haunted. I mean, how do you get rid of a haunting? Throw me outside 94.1.

0: gossip.
1: Yeah.
0: 411.
2: Yeah. And all the latest tabloid bullshit.
3: Let's go.
4: Yeah.
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7: For Wednesday, July 29th, 2026, looks like Chris Brown had a fan take full command during a risque performance, and the moment just had to make Usher jealous after his attempt to woo someone on the same stage was a total dud. Apparently, Chris was performing in Nashville over the weekend and on his tour with Usher when he brought a woman on stage for a song. She's on a pole straddling him and they dry hump. You can cut the sexual tension with a knife. Poor Usher. Friend star Jennifer Aniston and Courtney Cox are still friends, I guess, flaunting their incredible beach bodies during a star-studded yacht trip off Mallorca. And Pedro Pascal is on board as well. Yeah, I don't know about the beach bodies, but you can go check those photos out and see what you think. Kyle Shanahan, in fact, fact-checking reports on his recent car accident, telling reporters the collision was actually all his fault after he took his eyes off the road to search for his phone. Kyle Shanahan's statement said he provided to reporters is accurate. He was at fault for the accident, and they are in the process of correcting the clerical error that was made in the state database that stated the other driver was at fault. Angela Diaz, you know, from the Netflix show A Toxic Love Story, has seemingly turned a new leaf since she framed Michelle Hadley for cyber stalking. Apparently, she's the director of peer counseling services for Exhale Pro Voice, an organization that provides support services for people who have had abortions. She also says in her bio she did spend time in prison before getting a master's degree in psychology and justice studies. Ian Diaz, the husband

0: of a toxic love story. He's making moves to try and get out of prison, and he's throwing his former lawyer under the bus. I guess he's arguing his 10-year prison sentence should be vacated due to ineffective counsel at his trial. Ian claims his former attorney failed to file appropriate paperwork to challenge the government claims, failed to gather evidence, accept evidence provided to them, and various other things. Selena Gomez and Benny Blanco are making waves this summer, packing on the PDA during a romantic yacht day on the French Riviera. The newlyweds were spotted aboard a luxury lot on yacht on Saturday, smooching, hugging, swimming, and riding jet skis. Jelly Roll and Bunny XO appear to be putting even more distance between them following their divorce, because the former couple is no longer following each other on Instagram. Ooh, it's official. Who Wants to Be a Millionaire? Big Brother, Master Chef, Nation's Dumbest. That's new on television tonight.
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0: At 84.1, the rhythm of the valley, it's Romeo. All right, so what is the creepiest thing your kids ever told you? All right, 842-547-7. Good morning, Al. What's going on?
1: Hi, yes, I was going to tell, I have a scary story to tell.
0: Oh, what happened?
1: Okay, am I going to go on air or no?
0: What's that?
1: Am I going to go on air or no?
0: Yeah, what's up?
1: Okay, so my daughter was 2.5 years old, and she told me that because I have 2 babies in heaven, a boy and girl. She said a pretty, pretty lady came, and she was pretty with makeup, and she had a little boy, a little girl with her, and they wanted to spend the night with me.
0: Huh?
1: And they wanted to sleep next to me, they wanted to spend the night with me, and I was like, I was freaking out. So I was like, what do you mean? She's like, they're a boy and a girl, and they're mad at you, and they want to spend the night, and they just want to lay with you. And my husband was working nights, and I was like, okay. But tell them they can stay, but they have to be gone in the morning, you know?
0: Okay.
1: And so they did. I guess they spent the night, and I had chills all night, couldn't sleep. And in the morning, she looked, Mommy, they're gone. They had to go. They had to leave. And I'm like, no!
0: Wow, that's creepy.
1: they slept with me at night and side by side, and I could not sleep because I knew they were there, you know, boy and girl.
0: Wow, that's wild.
1: And my daughter seen them. Yeah, and she also seen angels in her backyard, gathered in the table, and they were in swings outside in the backyard in her grandma's house over in the Colonia.
0: Oh, my God.
1: Yeah.
0: Wow, that's wild.
1: Kids can see those things.
0: I believe that kids see things too. All right. Thanks for calling. I appreciate it.
1: Wow.
0: That's crazy. All right, 842-547-7. Like I said, man, what is the creepiest thing your kids ever told you? It's Romeo. It's out of the 4.1.

0: On 94.1 The Rhythm of the Valley, it's Romeo. We're talking about some of the creepiest things your kids ever told you. Already 42547-78. Romeo, when my son was 3 or 4, he was playing with his Hot Wheels and walked through the living room with one in his hand. I was laying on the couch, and in front of me, he just turns and starts talking to someone. He said, "What do you want? This? Don't cry. I'll save it for you," and then put it in his pocket. Then after that, I would lay on the couch, and you know how you hang your arms over the couch? Well, something like brushes my arm. It just seems like after that time, though, it started happening. Wow. Morning, Al. What's going on?
1: Romeo, the scariest thing that a kid's ever told me. So me and my girlfriend at the Maya Theater, we're just finished watching a movie. It's dark in there, you know. We exit. I let everybody leave, and we notice this little boy in there. He's standing down at the bottom. I don't pay no mind at first. As we're exiting,

That's hilarious. That's hilarious. All right, get out of here. Bye. I thought he was going to tell me a joke at first. Oh, my God, but that's funny. Already 4254-7-7. Like I said, what's the creepiest thing your kids ever said? Throw me outside to do 4.1.

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2: 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At Just Swing It, swing like a boss. Eat like a king. 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

0: One, the rhythm of the valley. It's Romeo at 7:41 right now. Good morning, Hot. What's going on?
1: Hey, Romeo. So I have like a story where my three-year-old, I was taking a shower that day. I had dropped off my older kids at school that morning, and it was just me and my three-year-old.
0: Okay.
1: And I'm taking a shower, and he tells me, Mommy, there's a man in the living room.
0: Okay.
1: Romeo, I was like, what do you mean there's a man? You know, I'm taking a shower.

0: shower, and I'm looking at him like, what? And he's like, Mommy, there's a man in the living room. And I'm like, what do you mean? And I'm like scared because obviously I'm naked. Like, how am I going to go approach this person, you know?
1: Yeah.
0: And I go, what do you mean a man? Like, daddy? Like a man? Like who? He's all like, no, a man. He's a man. And I said, okay, well, stay here. And I'm freaking out. Like, I'm like, okay, what do I feel? My phone's over there. Like, how do I get a hold? Like, I was just freaking out. I said, okay, let me just get out, wrap myself in a towel and go see, right?
1: Yeah.
0: I'm about to get murdered now, I think, you know? So, like, I'm walking to my living room. My son, Romeo, my son opened the door for a Jehovah's Witness. And he was standing in our living room. And I thought it was a ghost. And I'm freaking out. And he's all like, I have a pamphlet. And I'm like, get the hell out of my house.
1: Oh, my God.
0: And I was just like, what the heck is your... He learned how to open the front door, Romeo.
1: I cannot believe, though, that a three-year-old opening the door and that man actually walked into your house.
0: Yes.
1: Who does that?
0: I don't know. I was looking at my camera and my son's telling him, come in.
1: Oh, my God. That's insane.
0: And my son's really friendly. And so that was, like, kind of what would scare us the most. He would go up to random people and say, that's my uncle, that's my aunt. But to let a Jehovah's Witness in our home, and I'm over here freaking out like it's a ghost. I don't know, someone's going to kidnap us.
1: Yeah.
0: No, he let them in.
1: Yeah. I'm gonna guess that the Jehovah's Witness thought you were kind of friendly too, coming out in a towel.
0: No, he was like, "Oh, I'm sorry," you know, like he was like, "Here's the pamphlet." I'm like, "Get out, please, just get out." Yeah.
1: Oh, that's a great. Can I tell you a funny story about a Jehovah's Witness? When I lived on the reservation, a Jehovah's Witness showed up at our front door, and my mom said, "Yes, come on in." And she let the Jehovah Witness do whatever they do, and then proceeded to tell the Jehovah Witness about her faith. And that guy could not and wouldn't let him leave. And me and my dad, we hid in the bedroom, and they never came back again. It was so damn funny that my mom wouldn't let this guy leave until he heard everything about her faith.
0: And after that, Romeo, we put, like, sensors on our door, so now we can hear who opens the door and all that. It was just, like, I literally thought it was a ghost or we were going to get murdered.
1: Oh, yeah.
0: Like, what is going on, you know?
1: What you got to do? How long ago was this?
0: This was, like, he's 5 now, so 2 years ago.
1: Well, all you got to do is put a lock out of his height. Put a lock on the top so he can't reach it.
0: Yeah, but he let him ride in. I'm sure if he could reach the water bottles or the coffee, he would have probably served him as well.
1: That is such a great story. Oh, my gosh. Thanks for calling.
0: Yeah.
1: Bye. Bye. Kids, man. What are you going to do?

I 94.1, the Rhythm of the Valley, it's Romeo. And I know it seems like it's a long ways away, but back to school is coming. And we're going to hook you up once again. 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I mean, the owners are just amazing people. So every year, this is our fourth annual Cuts for Kids. It's happening on Wednesday, August 5th, 7 a.m. to 10 a.m. Now, this is how it works. The first 94 kids get a free haircut. Okay, so the first 94 of you are going to get a free haircut. Get ready for school. Any kids after that, $6 a haircut. So you want to get there early, okay? Like they said, the first 94 kids, free haircuts, getting you ready for school. Plus, we got some free backpacks and school supplies while supplies last. Like I said, this is our fourth year doing it with Get Faded Barber and Beauty College. You want to come down, get a free haircut, get ready for school. I mean, there's a lot of things you got to do. Moms and dads, let us take one thing off your plate and get your kid's haircut, okay? So Get Faded Barber and Beauty College. I will see you there August 5th. That is a Wednesday, 7 a.m. to 10 a.m. The first 94 kids get a free haircut. Any kid after that, it's $6. Let's get it done. It's Romeo. 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

0: mine, I will. I'll freak you, freak you like no one has ever made you feel, yeah. I did 4.1, the rhythm of the valley. It's Romeo. What'd you guys send me about the text messages? Somebody sent me, Rome, are women into fat guys nowadays? Absolutely. Hey, Rome, my kid said he wasn't mine. I'd be happy, not scared. Oh, he's talking about what Raider Dave said. Yo, Rome, where can I send you a 3-minute long video of a camera outside a business in Bakersfield where you can see a shadow come out of the buildings and you hear some strange growling and you continue to hear the growling throughout the video for a couple of more seconds? You can send it to the same place you texted me, but is it AI? Is it real? Hey, good morning, Rome. You're right. I don't know why parents don't believe their kids, especially when it comes down to something to so serious with evil stuff. Yeah, they you need to believe your kids in what they say and what they do, because they're 9 times out of 10 they're not lying to you, especially when it comes to the supernatural stuff. Apparently kids are very in tune with the supernatural at a young age because they're so innocent, and then, you know, they, as we all get older and get jobs and lives, and we just kind of block it out because we're over here trying to pay our mortgage or pay our rent and, you know, survive. The supernatural gets kind of, you know, played off as nonsense in our own heads. So, yeah, you got to believe your kids. RD 4254-7-7. Good morning. What's going on?
1: Yo, Ro, you talking about creepy things kids do?
0: Well, yeah, do or say. What happened?
1: So when I was in college, I was dating this, you know, single mom, and she had like a creepy like son. Like, I mean, this kid was just, if you looked at him, you know, and it was Halloween, you'll be scared, you know, because he always had like a suit on and a tie, like a little bow tie.
0: Okay.
1: So I was dating her for like about, you know, a couple months, and one time, she asked me if I could pick him up from daycare.
0: Okay.
1: So I was like, all right. Picked him up and, you know, was watching him. And he started drawing, like a person underneath the ground. And I was like, oh, what? I'm like, what are you doing? And he was like, oh, this is Grandpa. Now, a couple weeks later, his grandfather died.
0: Oh,
1: given
0: my God.
1: That given that he was a smoker and like a heavy drinker, but I was like, yo, I don't want no part of this. So I bought that guy, I bought that little kid a bike, gave him $20, and I ended that relationship.
0: Yeah, because the next drawing could have been you.
1: Exactly. So I was like, I don't want to find out. I don't want him to draw pictures of me. I want him to have a lovely memory of me.
0: You said so bought him a bike and $20.
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8: Grandpa says you came from a long line of squishy.

0: out of 4.1, the Rhythm of the Valley. It's Romeo. You know, kids, they do some creepy things, man. What happened to you? Hey, Rome, what up? Yeah, I believe young kids can see things that adults can't. But also, I do know, as in getting older, as an adult in my mid-30s, I can see that these hoes ain't loyal. Oh, God. Okay, well, yeah, doesn't take a psychic to see that. Hey, Rome, kids are smart, Rome. My two-year-old liked to open the doors. I had to put baby locks on them, and the little guys take them off. My one-year-old even tries to do it, but she's too short. Well, I mean, it's kids are smart, and the thing about kids is you don't give them enough credit. Well, a lot of you do not give kids enough credit, especially when it comes to some of the creepy things or some of the things that they see that are kind of supernatural, right? Yeah. So you just gotta pay attention to your kids, man. They're a lot. They have a lot more to offer than you think they do. Good morning, Al. What's going on?
1: Hey, what's up, Rome? It's Seahawk Lou.
0: What up, Lou?
1: Hey, Rome. I have a crazy story about my kid too. When they were little.
0: What happened?
1: So, I went out for like a jog. It was like 2 p.m. And my wife calls me and asks me if I had my daughter with me. And I was like, no, what the heck? And she couldn't find

0: find her. She couldn't find her in the house. All my kids were in the house with her. And she couldn't find her, and we're looking all over the house, and I go back to the house, and I'm looking. Bro, we flipped the house. My mom flipped the house. My sister flipped the house. We got to a point where we had to call the cops because we thought maybe she just walked out. She was four.
1: Okay.
0: And, you know, the cops are just destroying my house looking for, you know, my daughter. And, like, out of nowhere with the police there, she just appears in the middle of the hall, of the room, of the house. And okay. Everybody's like, what the heck? Where was she? And we were asking her, where did you go? And she was just pointing up to the sky. She was like, over there. I was on top. I was up high.
1: Oh, wow.
0: I was like, what?
1: She on the roof?
0: No, she was like, she just said up. There's no way for her to go to the roof.
1: And so what ended up happening? Nothing? You just wrote it out?
0: Nothing. We just wrote it out. Like,
1: wow.
0: To this day, we don't know where she went. Like, the whole house was a mess looking for
1: her. Now that she's older, does she know anything else?
0: She says she don't know. Huh. She don't know. I was like, hey, where did you ever go? She's like, I don't know.
1: Wow.
0: You said you went up. Even the
1: That's
0: cops
1: crazy.
0: Were like, up? Like, where?
1: That's wild. That's crazy.
0: I know. That was like the craziest thing ever.
1: Yeah, that's insane. Wow.
0: Yeah.
1: All right, Lou. That's wild, man. All
0: yeah.
1: right, brother.
0: Bye, man.
1: That's crazy. That's weird. Romeo, it's Hot 94.1.
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0: spin it. 34.1, the rhythm of the valley is Romeo. Good morning, Matt. What's going on?
1: How's it going, Rome?
0: Hey, you got number 29. Congratulations. Oh,
1: that's right.
0: What's your name, man?
1: Alex.
0: All right, Alex, going to get you a backpack full of school supplies from Rodriguez and Associates. And, of course, we're going to find out if you get those grand prizes on August 9th over at Reading Cinemas, okay?
1: Sounds good, Ron. Appreciate it.
0: And you know what I noticed, by the way? There's a lot of cheap-ass dads out here winning. I noticed a lot of guys be winning because they don't want to buy their kids backpacks.
1: Well, my boy Steve Lou told me to call, so I'm trying to win one so I can go with him.
0: Well, you're in, Alex. Hold on a second. I can't believe he admitted that he's Seahawk Lou's boy. I didn't know anybody owned up to Lou.
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At 94.1, the Rhythm of the Valley, it's Romeo. And I know it seems like it's a long ways away, but back to school is coming. And we're going to hook you up once again. 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I mean, the owners are just amazing people. So every year, this is our fourth annual Cuts for Kids. It's happening on Wednesday, August 5th, 7 a.m. to 10 a.m. Now, this is how it works. The first 94 kids get a free haircut. Okay, so the first 94 of you are going to get a free haircut to get ready for school. Any kids after that, $6 a haircut. So you want to get there early, okay? Like they said, the first 94 kids, free haircuts, getting you ready for school. Plus, we got some free backpacks and school supplies while supplies last. Like I said, this is our fourth year doing it with Get Faded Barber and Beauty College. You want to come down, get a free haircut, get ready for school. I mean, there's a lot of things you got to do. Moms and dads, let us take one thing off your plate and get your kids' haircut, okay? So Get Faded Barber and Beauty College. I will see you there August 5th. That is a Wednesday, 7 a.m. to 10 a.m. The first 94 kids get a free haircut. Any kid after that, it's $6. Let's get it done. It's Romeo. 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
1: Yeah.
0: 411.
2: Yeah. And all the latest tabloid bullshit.
3: Let's go.
0: Yeah.
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2: Right now.
4: Well, Wednesday, July 29th, 2026. It looks like Evan Rachel Woods won't appear in Practical Magic 2, and she finally shed some light as to why she left without a broom for the upcoming sequel. I guess here's the deal. The follow-up to the hugely popular Nicole Kidman and Sandra Bullock 90s film was announced last year, and at the time, Evan said she'd been dumped despite telling filmmakers she really wanted to reprise her role. Fast forward to the Spider-Man premiere, when she was asked what happened, she graciously said the upcoming film goes a different direction from the book, which meant her character was, I guess, wasn't going to be a big part of it. So that's why she's not part of the movie. Congrats on or in order for Justin Herbert and Madison Beer. They are engaged, apparently. They went to Instagram. The Chargers quarterback and the singer shared the exciting news on Tuesday with Beer saying, "Meet my fiance." I think they've been together for about a year, right? Leave it to a classroom full of kids to ask Tom Holland the hard-hitting questions, like whether or not he and Zendaya have tied the knot. Tom stopped by Celebrity Substitute and was grilled by a group of New York children, with the actor dodging questions and catching strays. One kid asked him point blank if he and Zendaya were married. Tom was more flustered. Yeah, he was a little flustered when he was asked that question. Justin Baldoni's wife shared a snap of the couple's wedding day to celebrate their anniversary, and his supporters sure seemed to think she dunked on Blake Lively in the process for some reason. You can decide for yourself. Emily Baldoni's 13th anniversary pic showed Justin lifting her up during their wedding ceremony with the caption, "Marriage, still my favorite lift." Might seem innocuous to some, but to others it was clearly a shade at Blake, because part of her sexual harassment lawsuit against Justin included Blake's trainer claiming Justin asked about the actress's weight because he had to lift Blake up in the movie It Ends With Us. So that's really might be going a little deep. Let's see. The 2025 murder of Krishan Rock's ex-boyfriend, Ronnie Doe, remains unsolved. Investigation is still active as detectives continue working to identify and catch the killer. It's been, 17 months. Who Wants to Be a Millionaire? Big Brother, Master Chef, Nation's Dumbest. That's all new on television tonight.
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0: Rhythm of the Valleys, Romeo, live from the Just Wing It Studios. It's 8:25. Good morning, Hot. What's going on?
1: Hey, what's up, Rome? Seahawk Lou, man.
0: What up, Lou?
1: I just want to congratulate my boy Alex, man. He won, and he's a good friend of mine. So, hey, congrats, Alex.
0: Does he live in Wasco, too?
1: He used to. We went to school together, but unfortunately, he got dragged out of Wasco with his girl to Bakersfield.
0: Yeah, okay. All right, Lou.
1: All right. Shout out, Alex. We'll barbecue this weekend.
0: And seafood boil. I didn't know Lou had friends. Alrighty, 425-477. Hey, Rome. Hey, I was the guy next to you at the driving range yesterday. I just wanted to ask you, why do you talk to yourself when you hit golf balls? That's kind of weird, isn't it? No. I do talk to myself. Maybe it's weird, maybe it's not, but it started a few years ago. But it started because I would talk to myself, or not talk to myself, but talk about the things I was going to say on the radio, kind of like practicing before I turned the mic on, what I was going to say, you know, the topics I was going to talk about, or when I kind of, you know how you work through a process of things, you know, like, okay, I want to talk about, I don't know, pick anything, any topic that we talk about, and I process it. But I process it out loud, like I'm talking into a microphone, so I can hear what it sounds like, hear what I'm saying and how it sounds before I say it. And yeah, I started that a few years ago. So now I just kind of do it. You know, I know what you're talking about, because I'll hit a golf ball and I'll go, oh, that was too far left. Or, oh, I got to hold this longer. I got to hit it clean. I mean, and I'll say stuff to myself. Or if I mess up, I go, oh, man, that sucked. But... So, yeah,

I don't know if it's crazy. It might be crazy. Maybe it is crazy. But to me, it would just all started because I just practice. I practice what I'm going to say, and I think out loud and say it out loud so I can hear what I'm going to say before I say it on the radio. Yeah. So that's how that happened. So if that's crazy, that's crazy. It's out of 4.1.

I did 1.1 million in the valley. It's Romeo. Hey, good morning, Rome. I need a backpack. Are you giving another one away? I'm ready. Yeah, we're giving away. I got a few more backpacks to give away. Maybe I'll give a couple more away before I get out of here this morning, but keep listening for that, and we'll take care of it. Top 94.1.

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11: 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Eat like a king. 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
12: 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Hey, whoa, yeah. 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

On 94.1, the Rhythm of the Valley, it's Romeo. Yesterday, last night, I was hungry. And I didn't really have any food in the house. And I wasn't going to go out and buy something. So I thought, you know what? When I was a kid, when we were kids, I had some tortillas, some flour tortillas. And it was just the old school Mission flour tortillas. I had some ham. And I mean, I could have made a ham sandwich, but I thought when I was a kid, what we used to do as kids is we would take a flour tortilla. We would take a piece of Kirkland ham, you know, the Costco ham, and we would put a Kraft single in it. And, or two, because the Kirkland ham's pretty big. And we'd take a couple pieces of ham, take a couple pieces of Kraft singles, throw it in a tortilla, toss it in the microwave for 30 seconds. Or whatever it was, 25 seconds, however long it takes to heat everything up. Roll it up and we'd eat it. I don't know why we did that as kids, but because maybe that's because what we always had in the house or our friends always had in the house. So can I just tell you how horrible that is? Oh my God. I took one bite and threw it away and I didn't eat. So I'm going to have to eat today when I leave the studio. But we used to love that as kids. Just some of the things we ate when we were young and we loved is absolutely insane. Would you eat it today? Do you still eat? I mean, think about back in the day, what you ate as a kid, you know, and what you eat today. And would you go back or do you still eat the things that you ate as a kid? But ham and cheese in a flour tortilla was nasty. You know what else we used to do? Before I knew how to really make a grilled cheese sandwich and it was real, we used to just take toast and Kraft singles, and once it popped out the toaster, you catch it while it was hot, throw that cheese in that bread, and that was our sandwich. That was our grilled cheese. Gosh, I'm trying to think of all the other silly things. I remember when I was in high school, we used to have an off-campus lunch. And we would go eat nachos. We would go to 7-Eleven because that was the closest place we can make it to on our bikes and get back in time for lunch with 7-Eleven. And we eat those nachos and that cheese with that chili, which I don't even know if it was real chili or real cheese. But I ain't gonna lie, I would never eat that again.

The chips were stale. And that, nothing against 7-Eleven. I still like their Slurpees. But, man, it was not good. So what did you eat as a kid, man? And would you eat it today? 842-547-7. It's Romeo. It's Hot 94.1.

0: 94.1 The River Valley. It's Romeo. It's 8:45 right now. I was telling you guys right now, I tried something last night that I ate as a kid. Me and my friends would eat it all the time, and that was a tortilla with that ham from Costco. And I don't even know if it was called Costco back then. Ham from Costco and a slice, a couple of slices of those Kraft singles, roll it up, stick it in the microwave, 30 seconds. Ate it when we were younger. Tried it last night. It was terrible. Well, what the hell I was thinking. RD 425-4707. Good morning, Dom. What's going on?
1: Good morning, Room.
0: Hey, what up, man?
1: What's up? I know this is probably a subject. I'm just calling because I was hearing your story about your ham tortilla microwave situation.
0: Yeah, what up?
1: All right. So I grew up poor too, boss. I don't know. My two biggest meals when I was a kid, I don't know if you ever had just a straight plain loaf of, buy a loaf of bread, fill that raw, just straight raw loaf of bread, and just gush it in syrup.
0: No.
1: Gush it in syrup, making like three sandwiches of those with a glass of milk. Amazing, Rome. Everyone I tell that story to, man, they're like, what the heck, dude? That thing was amazing. I tried to try it again recently. Well, not recently, but a couple years back, because I used to love it.
0: Yeah.
1: Oh, man, I don't know how I used to eat that stuff. I'm like, what the heck? And then also, I used to do, you get tortillas. It's funny that you said the tortilla one, because I used to get tortillas, put cheese, because that was the cheapest stuff you can buy, right? Tortillas, cheese, and weenies. So I would get tortillas, put a bunch of cheese, roll it in a tortilla with the weenie.
0: Oh, yeah.
1: And put it in the microwave. Oh, yeah. My God. Dude, that I live off of those, man.
0: Well, why don't you try that tonight for dinner? See what happens.
1: I after I tried the syrup, but I know it's going to be the same thing. I'm going to be like, what the heck was I thinking?
0: Yeah, it's awful.
1: Yeah.
0: All right, man. Thanks for calling.
1: Right,
0: later, brother.
1: You have a good

All right, 842-547-7. Yeah, it's just some of the nasty stuff we ate when you were, you never eat it again, man. I remember we used to eat, we'd take plain rice, plain white rice, and we just put a can of Hormel chili on it with some crackers, with some saltines. Yeah, we ate some ridiculous dishes when we were kids, man, or when we were younger, or when we were poor. Romeo, it's Hot 94.1.

0: At 4.1, the Rhythm of the Valley. It's Romeo. It's 8:50 right now. Good morning, Al. What's going on?
1: What's up, Romeo? Raider Rob here.
0: Hey, Rob. What up?
1: What's up, man? Hey, as a youngster, I used to sit around and watch my dad and uncles get drunk, right? And then after they start drinking a little bit, they go get some flour tortillas and some hot dogs and warm it up on the stove without a pan over the fire, right? And when it got hot, they put the cheese and barbecue, and they call it a wino. Until this day, I catch myself making these. You know what I mean?
0: What? Just regular sliced cheese?
1: Yes, sir. You put a Kraft Singles on there, roll the weenie up on it, then you put the barbecue sauce on top of it, and then you just roll it up and eat it. That's what wino. We used to call them, my dad and them used to call it back in the day.
0: That sounds nasty.
1: It sounds nasty, but it's pretty good. I still eat them to this day, bro. I can put down at least four of them.
0: All right, Rob. Later.
1: Later.
0: I mean, I ain't gonna lie. I used to, I'll tell you guys a story. So when I was in college, I lived with my grandfather. Now, my grandfather was an attorney, and he was pretty successful. But my grandfather was also a socialite in his town that he lived in. So he was out every day eating breakfast, lunch, and dinner. When I moved in with him, he told me, look, he goes, I will feed you breakfast, lunch, and dinner. But that means you got to go hang out with me and my friends because we go out to eat every day. And, they were so boring. He goes, but I will always leave a package of hot dogs in the refrigerator for you. So if I wanted to eat, and because I had no money, I was in college, I was poor.

0: If I wanted to eat, I always had Oscar Mayer hot dogs in the fridge so that I always had some. That was his plan for me. So we would, so hot dogs, I would never roll it up into a tortilla, but I did put Kraft Singles in there. Kraft Singles on a hot dog bun. Did do that. All right, 8-4-2-5-4-7-7. So like I said, what'd you guys eat, man? Maybe you were young and dumb. I mean, I can't believe Rob still eats hot dogs in a tortilla with cheese and barbecue sauce. That sounds nasty. But what did you eat? All right, 8-4-2-5-4-7-7. Whether you were poor, you know, whether you were just young and kids have no sense of no culinary sense. I mean, what was it? That at 4.1.
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At 94.1, the Rhythm of the Valley, it's Romeo. And I know it seems like it's a long ways away, but back to school is coming. And we're going to hook you up once again. 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I mean, the owners are just amazing people. So every year, this is our fourth annual Cuts for Kids. It's happening on Wednesday, August 5th, 7 a.m. to 10 a.m. Now, this is how it works. The first 94 kids get a free haircut. Okay, so the first 94 of you are going to get a free haircut. Get ready for school. Any kids after that, $6 a haircut. So you want to get there early, okay? Like they said, the first 94 kids, free haircuts, getting you ready for school. Plus, we got some free backpacks and school supplies while supplies last. Like I said, this is our fourth year doing it with Get Faded Barber and Beauty College. You want to come down, get a free haircut, get ready for school. I mean, there's a lot of things you got to do. Moms and dads, let us take one thing off your plate and get your kids' haircut, okay? So Get Faded Barber and Beauty College. I will see you there August 5th. That is a Wednesday, 7 a.m. to 10 a.m. The first 94 kids get a free haircut. Any kid after that, it's $6. Let's get it done. It's Romeo. 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

0: 1.1 The Rhythm of the Valleys, Romeo. So we'll get back to the crazy things we ate as a kid or crazy things we ate when we were poor. First off, good morning, Hot. What's going on?
1: Hi. Was this for the radio, for the
0: backpack giveaway? Yeah, you're call number 29. Congratulations.
1: Thank you.
0: What's your name?
1: Stacy.
0: All right, Stacy's mom. No, it's Stacy's mom got it going on. What is it? What's the song? I can't remember the name now. All right, Stacy, you just got a backpack full of. Now I'm out of it. Stacy's mom's. Is that what it is? Yeah. All right, Stacy, we got you a backpack from Rodriguez and Associates with school supplies in it. And then you got to come down on August 9th to Reading Cinemas, and we're going to see if you won any of the grand prizes, okay?
1: Okay.
0: All right. All right, 842-547-7. Keep listening for that hall pass. Hey, Romeo. You haven't lived till you had to eat cereal with water. That is one thing I've never had to do. Now, I've had to have it with canned milk and powdered milk, but I've never had to have cereal with water. All right, so let's talk about it. Crazy things. I don't know if they're crazy. It's just when you're kids, man, you eat some of the silliest things, and then you try it as an adult, and it's just, why was I eating that? Romeo, it's out at 4.1.

Out of 4.1, the rhythm of the valley, it's Romeo. Let's talk about some of the things you ate as a child that, or maybe when you were poor, and man, boy, you don't want to do that again, right? I don't, what were you even thinking? Yo, Rome, let's see here. What did you send me here? I remember when I would sleep over at my cousin's house, he would make some sandwiches of Spam. I tried making them a couple of years ago. I don't know what I was thinking.

0: spam is nasty, Rome. Spam is horribly nasty. Although, I never liked spam as a kid, and I still don't like it today. But I do have to say this. I was at Just Wing It, and they made some spam sliders on these King Rolls, and I don't know why they were good. I don't remember spam tasting like that, but they were good. But I never liked spam either. Good morning. What's going on?
1: Romeo, there's three things I distinctively remember them trying to feed me that I never could take a liking to.
0: Okay.
1: The first was beef stroganoff. I don't even know if that's a real thing.
0: It's a real thing.
1: Beef stroganoff, I never could like it, don't like it till this day. The other thing was pork and beans. I used to hate pork and beans. I would sit there with a miserable face and try to finish these pork and beans and never could do it.
0: Yeah. Okay.
1: And the third one, my grandpa used to say there's two kind of people. People that like Miracle Whip and people that don't like Miracle Whip.
0: Oh.
1: I can never get used to Miracle Whip.
0: Yeah.
1: Ever. I can't eat it till this day.
0: Yeah. I don't think I've ever had Miracle Whip, honestly.
1: There's two people. Some people like it, but not Raider Dave.
0: All right, Raider Dave. Later. I don't even know if I like Miracle Whip or not. I've never had it. I've never been a mayonnaise person, though. All right, so what did you eat as a kid, man? That's just nasty, all right? It's just not good, you know, eating as a kid. All right, 842-547-7, Rome. As a kid, we would always eat peanut butter with caro syrup. It was good as a kid, but as an adult, that would be a no. I remember we used to eat, now that I'm thinking about it, when we were kids, we used to eat saltine crackers with butter, which are just, yeah, I don't know why anybody would eat that. All right, 842-547-7. As a kid, what did you guys eat? Or maybe when you were poor and now you would never eat it because it's just not as good. Good morning, Romeo. When no bread in the house, peanut butter and jelly on a flour tortilla. Oh, that sounds awful. That does not sound good. It's Romeo Todd, 54.1. Get ready to shake it. I went deaf on it.

Woodland Valley, it's Romeo. What time is it right now? It's 9:13. Talking about some of the crazy things we ate as a kid, or maybe when you were poor. That's always a good time, right? Trying to figure out how to survive. Good morning, Al. What's going on?

0: on eggs was my parents always had eggs and hot dogs in the fridge. So I would just chop them up, mix them up, and then I had my meal right there.
1: Scrambled eggs and hot dogs?
0: Yes, sir.
1: Oh, that sounds terrible.
0: Oh, it's still good to me to this day. But there's days when I run out of hot dogs, so you have to experiment a little bit, right?
1: Okay.
0: So I still have the hot dogs. Well, let's say I run out of eggs. I still have the hot dogs, and then I'll put some like tomato sauce on top of it. That don't taste good anymore to me. I can tell you that right now. And then on top of that, if everything's gone, all I have is a tortilla. I'll heat up a tortilla, like the flour tortilla.
1: Yeah.
0: Heat it up, then I'll rub butter on top of it. Roll it up, eat it just like that.
1: Oh, yeah. Okay. All right, man. Thanks for calling.
0: All right, Romeo,
1: yeah,
0: how's
1: it going? Flour tortilla with butter is pretty common. That's not weird. I remember I used to eat, I couldn't afford meat. So when I was in school, I couldn't afford meat. So I would just buy the canned refried beans and make bean tacos. I don't think that's weird or strange, though. That's probably still good. Maybe I'll try that tonight and see if that's still good.

When the Rhythm of the Valley, it's Romeo. We're talking about some of the things that we ate when we were a kid that, man, have you tried them as an adult? It was not good. Or maybe some of the things you ate when you were poor. And, man, hopefully you don't have to eat them again. RD 42547-7, Rome. Have you ever had a peanut butter and jelly burrito? One time as a kid, I ran out of bread, so I ended up using a flour tortilla, and it was bomb. As a kid, I don't know if I would do it now. As an adult, that does not sound delicious. It doesn't even sound good as a kid, but like I said, kids are stupid. Hey, Rome, some of these people were rich using Kraft Singles. We used to eat corn tortillas instead of flour, hot dogs pierced with a fork over a stove till crispy with a slice of cheddar cheese from Wick. Was expensive. Oh, yeah, Kraft was expensive. Kick cereal and canned juices. Oh, Kick cereal. You know what was funny about the cereals? I remember there was a time in my life when I didn't even know that cereal came in a box. All cereal came in a bag. You knew you had some money when you got your cereal in a box. RD 42547-7, Rome. Something I can't stand today is orange soda.

Soda, grape soda. Okay. All right. I look back at all the times when I was, when you were a kid, you know, you eat silly things. When you're poor, you eat what you have to, right? I look back when I was poor, I lived in a city where my grandparents had money and my aunts and uncles had a little bit of money. And I never thought to go to their house and eat. Never once. They would have fed me every day. And I never once thought to go there. I was so stupid as a kid. RD 42547. It's out 84.1.

0: Out of 4.1, the rhythm of the valley. It's Romeo. Remember being a kid, some of the silly stuff you'd eat, and you would you eat it today as an adult? Or maybe when you were poor, you would eat something that you, you know, but would you eat it today? Hey, Rome, my mom used to make vegetable soup because we didn't have money to add meat or chicken. Used to taste like the vegetables were just washed in the water. We ate it. Oh my God, that sounds terrible. Hey, Rome, my ex, Rome, eats tamales with ketchup. That's straight up nasty. Yeah, that's straight up nasty. Good morning, now. What's going on?
1: Hey, what's up, Rome? It's D-Hawk Lou.
0: What up, Lou?
1: Hey, so when I was a kid, I used to eat dirt.
0: Okay.
1: Yeah, and then I tried it as an adult, and I was like, what the hell am I thinking?
0: All right, Lou.
1: That's serious,
0: Lou. It's time for you to stop calling and just listen. Okay, you're done for the day. You're done for the day. Yeah, just Lou, don't call back till you try again tomorrow, Lou. All right, 842-547-7

Ale Rome, peanut butter and jelly on saltine crackers and shredded cheese on top of chips from the microwave. I remember that. Yeah, I still do that. That is one of the things as a kid that I will still eat is shredded cheese on top of corn chips in the microwave. I don't know why. They're not good. Yeah, we used to put peanut butter. We used to just put jelly and butter on crackers. Not peanut butter, but just regular butter and jelly. Yeah, we weren't that bright. RD 4254-7-7 Rome sardines with crackers and tapatio. Oh my God, you win. I hope you still don't eat that today. It's Romeo, it's 94.1.

94.1 The Rhythm of the Valley. It's Romeo, RD4254-77. Hey, Rome, does Siak Lu have a job? What does he do to listen all morning? I don't know what. That's a question. I don't think he has a job, but we don't know. We're not sure yet. We never got a clear answer on that. Yo, Rome, a warm flour tortilla with mayo and pickles? Oh my God, that sounds disgusting. I'm not a huge pickle guy though, mayo and pickles on a tortilla. You can't just put anything on a tortilla, okay? I know you guys think you can, but you cannot just put anything on a tortilla. Hey, Rome, sardines with tapatio and some lime is the bomb. Sardines are about the nastiest thing anybody can eat. If you know somebody who eats sardines, they are a straight psychopath, and you should stay away from them. I can't even make a justification for eating sardines. Throw me outside of the 4.1.

0: One the rhythm of the valleys, Romeo. Good morning, Dot. What's going on?
1: Hey, how's it going?
0: Hey, you caught number 29. Congratulations.
1: Thank you.
0: Another cheap-ass dad who doesn't want to buy his kid a backpack. What's your name, man?
1: Chris.
0: All right, Chris, going to get you a backpack from Rodriguez & Associates. Got school supplies in it. And then, of course, on August 9th, you got to come over to Reading Cinemas, open it up, see if you want any of the grand prizes, okay?
1: You got it.
0: All right, 8-4-2-5-4-7-7. Keep listening for that hall pass. Rome. Joe Rogan must be a psycho because he eats sardines. Anybody who eats sardines is just a psychopath. Anybody who there's two things you can guarantee you don't want to hang with. Any dude that eats that those eggs or those pickles out of a bar, out of a jar at a bar, which you don't see those anymore, so you got to be really old school for that. And sardines, that's just ridiculous. Wow, laughing my ass off, Rome. I could have sworn.

0: Somebody answered my call. What are you talking about? Okay. I don't know. I don't know what that means, but okay. Sounded 4.1.
1: Many of you know that my inspiration for becoming an accident attorney was my brother Tim, who was rendered a quadriplegic at age 18. 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

94.1, the Rhythm of the Valley, it's Romeo. And I know it seems like it's a long ways away, but back to school is coming. And we're going to hook you up once again. 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I mean, the owners are just amazing people. So every year, this is our fourth annual Cuts for Kids. It's happening on Wednesday, August 5th, 7 a.m. to 10 a.m. Now, this is how it works. The first 94 kids get a free haircut. Okay, so the first 94 of you are going to get a free haircut. Get ready for school. Any kids after that, $6 a haircut. So you want to get there early, okay? Like they said, the first 94 kids, free haircuts, getting you ready for school. Plus, we got some free backpacks and school supplies while supplies last. Like I said, this is our fourth year doing it with Get Faded Barber and Beauty College. You want to come down, get a free haircut, get ready for school. I mean, there's a lot of things you got to do. Moms and dads, let us take one thing off your plate and get your kids' haircut, okay? So Get Faded Barber and Beauty College. I will see you there August 5th. That is a Wednesday, 7 a.m. to 10 a.m. The first 94 kids get a free haircut. Any kid after that, it's $6. Let's get it done. It's Romeo. It's Hot 94.1.

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1: I do it like this. Coconut water.

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1: Yeah.
0: 411.
2: Yeah. And all the latest tabloid bullshit.
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5: For Wednesday, July 29th, 2026, it looks like Evan Rachel Woods won't appear in Practical Magic 2 when she finally shed some light as to why she left without a broom for the upcoming sequel. I guess here's the deal. The follow-up to the hugely popular Nicole Kidman and Sandra Bullock 90s film was announced last year, and at the time, Evan said she'd been dumped despite telling filmmakers she really wanted to reprise her role. Fast forward to the Spider-Man premiere, when she was asked what happened, she graciously said the upcoming film goes a different direction from the book, which meant her character was, I guess, wasn't going to be a big part of it. So that's why she's not part of the movie. Congrats on or in order for Justin Herbert and Madison Beer. They are engaged, apparently. They went to Instagram. The Chargers quarterback and the singer shared the exciting news on Tuesday with Beer saying, "Meet my fiance." I think they've been together for about a year, right? Leave it to a classroom full of kids to ask Tom Holland the hard-hitting questions, like whether or not he and Zendaya have tied the knot. Tom stopped by Celebrity Substitute and was grilled by a group of New York children, with the actor dodging questions and catching strays. One kid asked him point blank if he and Zendaya were married. Tom was more flustered. Yeah, he was a little flustered when he was asked that question. Justin Baldoni's wife shared a snap of the couple's wedding day to celebrate their anniversary, and his supporters sure seemed to think she dunked on Blake Lively in the process for some reason. You can decide for yourself. Emily Baldoni's 13th anniversary pic showed Justin lifting her up during their wedding ceremony with the caption, "Marriage, still my favorite lift." Might seem innocuous to some, but to others it was clearly a shade at Blake, because part of her sexual harassment lawsuit against Justin included Blake's trainer claiming Justin asked about the actress's weight because he had to lift Blake up in the movie It Ends With Us. So that's really might be going a little deep. Let's see. The 2025 murder of Krishan Rock's ex-boyfriend, Ronnie Doe, remains unsolved. Investigation is still active as detectives continue working to identify and catch the killer. It's been, 17 months. Who Wants to Be a Millionaire? Big Brother, Master Chef, Nation's Dumbest. That's all new on television tonight.
6: 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It all happens very fast.
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1: 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Now, I tell you guys about the podcast, right? What we do is every day after the show, I take out all the music, I take out the commercials. You can check out everything we talked about. I'm going to do something a little different starting now. I'm going to give you an after the show. Some of the things that we missed out on in the podcast, some of the things that we didn't get to during the show, you're going to have to go check out the podcast, Romeo's After the Show, to see what we talked about or what I talked about. Some of the things that I missed, what's going on in the news, what's going on in Bakersfield, and just things that I got to say. So you're not going to get that on the radio. You can only get that on the podcast. So you get what you missed on the show, and then you'll get a little extra. Now, go find out where I get podcasts, where you get them, iTunes, Spreaker, I mean, YouTube. I got a YouTube channel. It's all Romeo and Friends. That's how you look it up, Romeo and Friends. It's the podcast. Like I said, you're going to get the show, and you're going to get a little extra, okay? So make sure you go check it out. You'll see it under, I don't know, just things I got to say. Romeo's After the Show. After the lights are turned off, the mic is off, the radio station is off, I'm out the studio, I'm in my own studio doing it for you. All right, so check it out, Romeo and Friends, it's the podcast. You can get it anywhere that you get podcasts, and obviously check out the YouTube channel. I'm going to do some stuff there as well, maybe some video, you know? Maybe I'll start doing some video for you. It's Romeo, it's Hot 94.1.

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Go cool off at Hurricane Harbor. Yep, we need it this week for sure. And Romeo's Backpack Giveaway is going down here before you know it, August 9th at Reading Cinemas, which is also a very cool

The Top 94.1, that's got that way back feel to it right there. New Malie right there. You're not going to hear it 5, though. Nah, Way Back Wednesday Traffic Jam, 24 KG and Randy on Hot 94.1.

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4.1, Jay Reid, tomorrow morning, standing right where I'm at right now. Romeo's going to be in here, and he's going to give you something that maybe you've thought about for quite a while, but you didn't know how to get this information. And quite honestly, I have no idea how he's going to know this stuff, but he is. So tomorrow morning, if you've ever wanted to know who you were in a past life, yeah, Romeo is going to tell you exactly who you were in a past life. So prepare yourself for that, okay? It's happening.

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0: first one.
1: Three.
0: Yeah, did you know if you're convicted of a crime in North Korea and sentenced to a prison camp, three generations of your family goes too. Good Lord, something you did, that your family messed up for generations. Be glad you live here, people, I'm telling you. Next number.
1: Five.
0: Yeah, did you know that loneliness has the same impact on mortality as smoking 15 cigarettes a day, making it more dangerous than obesity? Find someone, people. Find someone. It's going to mean more than you know. Last number.
1: 11.
0: Yeah, and the record for the longest period of time without sleep is 11 days, achieved by a man named Randy Gardner back in 1964 as part of a science project. But I'll tell you something, this time change got me feeling like I ain't slept in 11 days. Move over, Randy. I'm Jay Reed, and those were your daily numbers. Yeah!

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1: Hey, what's going on? It's Romeo. 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

the letter S is going to get you some free lunch to Salty's Barbecue as we do Movie Match. But right now, this is the first that I'm finding out that Beyonce loved energy so much. 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
2: Yes, sir. Your opportunity to win some great lunch to Salty's Barbecue is happening right now.

0: to that. And I know you're looking forward to getting some free salties, right? So tell me this movie right here.
1: There she is, the wonderful lady. Right? Personality plus all the time. Every time I come in here, nothing but smiles for me.
0: All right, 842-5477. First person to call me up, tell me the correct name of that flick. You're on your way to Salty's Barbecue. So get on that phone and win, my friend. Movie match. It's Hot 94.1. Good luck.
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1: 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Right? Personality plus all the time. Every time I come in here, nothing but smiles for me.
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2: Yeah, you know those cult classics, don't you?

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Crazy coincidence right there that I just made up. But Kehlani is going to be at the Intuit Dome in LA in September, and we still have a chance to win free tickets to go check

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not out trying to do 50 cool things before I turn 50. I'm always looking for cool stuff to watch on TV. 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Any suggestions, let me know at Jigga J Reed on Instagram. I got one for you. You got to check out on Hulu. It's called Furious. You're going to love it. Guaranteed.

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2: 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Powered by Just Swing It. And Just Wing It. Swing like a boss. Eat like a king. Drink like you drained it.
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0: In camp, three generations of your family goes to. Good Lord, something you did got your family messed up for generations. Be glad you live here, people. I'm telling you, next number.
1: 5.
0: Yeah, did you know that loneliness has the same impact on mortality as smoking 15 cigarettes a day, making it more dangerous than obesity? Find someone, people. Find someone. It's gonna mean more than you know. Last number.
1: 11.
0: Yeah, and the record for the longest period of time without sleep is 11 days, achieved by a man named Randy Gardner back in 1964 as part of a science project. But I'll tell you something, this time change got me feeling like I ain't slept in 11 days. Move over, Randy. I'm Jay Reed, and those were your daily numbers. Yeah!

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Ran up out of luck, soon as I up the highest metric. The city just made it sweet, you could diabetic. They mouth, you're full of deceit, let these cowards tell it. Walk in New Orleans with the etiquette of LA yelling. My style!

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1: 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It's Randy. We watch in Romeo's Backpack Giveaway. Sunday, August 9th, Reading Cinemas. You got to wing your way in. Win that all pass. When you hear that school bell sound,

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And then all day long after that, $6 haircuts. 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

0: 94.1, the Rhythm of the Valley. It's Randy Moore winning right now. Hello.
1: Hello.
0: Hi, who's this?
1: Christina.
0: Number 29.
1: Yay.
0: Yay. Congratulations.
1: Thank you.
0: All right. You got one of the 94 back-to-school backpacks for Romeo's Backpack Giveaway.
1: Nice.
0: You're going to join us on Sunday, August 9th. The big event's going down at Reading Cinemas, okay?
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1: 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Hey, well, yeah, hey.

0: 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Y'all know what this is.
1: 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Yeah.
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0: of the Valley, live from the Just Wing It studios. Coming up within 45 minutes, Six Flags Hurricane Arbor tickets. 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

0: we got Hurricane Harbor tickets. 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
1: 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Hi.
0: Hey, you're color 29. 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Yeah, winner, winner, winner, winner, winner.
1: Thank you.
0: You are so welcome. All right, we got your free tickets. You're heading out. Cool down at Six Flags Hurricane Harbor.
1: Yeah.
0: Have a great time and keep listening. Anytime you hear the cue to call, wing your tickets on Hot 94.1.

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14: 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At Just Swing It. 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
2: Hey, what's going on? 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

0: back-to-school backpack. Hello?
1: It was my daughter holding the phone for me.
0: Yes, hi. Who's this?
1: This is Mario.
0: Mario, number 29!
1: Yes. Hell yeah, thank you.
0: Congratulations!
1: Yeah, thank you.
0: So
1: thank
0: she's going to get the back-to-school backpack, right?
1: Oh yeah, for sure. I'm driving, so she was on the phone for me, so yeah, she'll get it.
0: All right. It's all going down Sunday, August 9th. We're going to see you guys at Redding Cinemas Valley Plaza 16. You get one of the 94 backpacks. Got all kinds of school supplies. Some of them have laptops or tablets or AirPods and a lot more, okay?
1: Okay, thank you.
0: We will see you.

0: Then again, I can be drunk.
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